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1: 6. Hey there, we heard tell of a Halloween party. We're here to drink, play bad music, do some half gay shit.
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Mickey in Hollywood, Duran Duran in Rio, or Wham in Heaven. It all adds up to 80s heaven, and you can snatch a slice of it this Thursday evening between 7 and 9pm as we go back to the 80s with me, Tony Francis. We'll have the Twin Spin, Tony's 12-inch, and the Child's Choice, as well as 2 hours of great music from the best decade ever, right here on 88.6 Island Radio.

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Karaoke in Hollywood, Duran Duran in Rio, or Wham in Heaven. 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We'll have the Twin Spin, Tony's 12-inch, and the Charles Choice, as well as 2 hours of great music from the best decade ever, right here on 88.6 Island Radio.

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0: Karaoke in Hollywood, Duran Duran in Rio, or Wham in Heaven. It all adds up to 80s heaven, and you can snatch a slice of it this Thursday evening between 7 and 9pm as we go back to the 80s with me, Tony Francis. We'll have the Twin Spin, Tony's 12-inch, and the Charles Choice, as well as 2 hours of great music from the best decade ever, right here on 88.6 Island Radio.
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8: Well, welcome to Tuesday's Morning Reports. It's June the 30th. I'm Liz Whittaker. Coming up on today's show.
9: They have a lot to offer, the rail industry. It's a great job. I started as a teenager under British Rail, and it's provided a great career, and I want to see that opportunity for other young people in Britain.
8: From today, you can become a train driver at 18 plus.
10: The joint pain was phenomenal. The day I went in for the infusion, I couldn't have done my trousers up, I had to be pushed in, I was in really bad pain.
8: Patients with lupus, which causes their immune system to mistakenly attack healthy tissue, have gone into remission after having an immune reset treatment. And
11: if this heat wave had occurred in 1976, it would have been probably about 3.5 degrees cooler.
8: It may have cooled off a bit, but is the recent spike in temperature a sign of things to come? Staying on the subject of the weather then, rain for northern and western areas today, turning increasingly showery, some heavy, possibly thunder outbreaks in the north, patchy rain affecting southeast England briefly, otherwise some warm sunshine for the rest of the week. Fine for many tomorrow with hazy sunshine, turning wet and windy in the north later. Rain easing and clearing southwards into Thursday, warmer in the south on Friday. Now, before we get started, let's hear what's going on in the news this morning with Frankie.
12: The government's long-delayed defence spending plan is due to be published today. Outgoing Prime Minister Sir Keir Starmer says it will keep Britain safe and secure long into the future. The defence investment plan was originally due to come out last year, but it was held back because ministers couldn't agree on how to finance it. Resident doctors in England have voted to accept an offer on pay and working conditions, bringing an end to their long-running dispute with the government. It includes 4,500 extra training places and an average 6.6% pay rise. A petition to lower the age for breast cancer checks to 40 has been debated by MPs. With over 100,000 signatures, it also hopes to make mammograms yearly instead of every 3 years. Romilly Smith was diagnosed with breast cancer at 30, despite the doctor initially turning her away.
13: If you're checking regularly and you know what's your normal, anything that you think might be out of the ordinary, I think the main message is you're never too young.
12: And Germany are out of the World Cup after losing on penalties to Paraguay in the round of 32.
8: Thanks, Frankie. Let's have a look at the front of this morning's papers. On the Times, Andy Burnham, the former Greater Manchester Mayor, will oversee the largest council house building programme since the Second World War, should he become Prime Minister. The Daily Mirror labels Andy Burnham ambitious after the newly elected MP and would-be PM unveiled his blueprint for power in a speech yesterday. In the Daily Express, Tory leader Kemi Badenoch warning Britain is set for a summer of chaos as Andy Burnham sets out his plan should he become Prime Minister. The Guardian leads on Andy too, saying he's promised the biggest rebalancing of power our country's ever seen should he become the next Prime Minister. On the FT, Andy has said he'll implement more state intervention and greater regional control as part of his 10-year plan. And that's the lead on the Mail too, which leads with Andy Burnham wants to rework Wire Britain and has revealed plans for a Prime Minister's office in Manchester if he gets the job. Meanwhile, the Daily Telegraph, that's leading on resident doctors in England who voted to accept a pay deal and bring to an end a long-running strike action. And The Sun is claiming dozens of asylum seekers are to be moved into new-build houses worth up to £250,000. On to what's trending on the socials this morning. Germany, Paraguay, four-time winners Germany. They've been knocked out of the World Cup, losing in a thrilling penalty shootout after it finished 1-1 after extra time. Penelope Keith is a popular search. Tributes are being paid to the actress, best known for her roles in the classic 70s British sitcoms The Good Life and To the Manor Born. She died at the age of 86. And both Corrie and Emmerdale have been trending because they were both pulled from ITV's schedule last night, so the Brazil versus Japan game could be shown. Brazil won, sending them through to the last 16. Now, this is really exciting news if you're at school or college, but you would rather be driving a train, because 18-year-olds can now drive trains. It's to encourage young people to pursue a career in the rail industry. Our reporter Evie Ward's been chatting to Simon Weller. He's the Assistant General Secretary for ASLEF, the UK's train drivers union.
9: Reducing the age that a train driver can start their training from 21 to 18, I'm all in favour of this. I think it's really important that we start recruiting the next generation of train drivers from as diverse a background as we can get.
2: Yeah, I mean, women especially are at a shortage. Do you think there'll be a bit of a push to get more young women in?
9: I hope so. I think that they have a lot to offer, the rail industry. It's a great job. I started as a teenager under British Rail as a driver's assistant, as they were then, and it's provided a great career, and I want to see that opportunity for other young people in Britain.
2: Do you think the older train drivers see it as a positive? Is what's the likelihood of there being an overlap and the market becoming oversaturated?
9: The retirement profile, based on our membership, and we have 98% of train drivers in membership, so our membership database is a very good picture of what train drivers look like. Nearly 50% of train drivers are over 50, 22% of drivers are over 56, and this is with a normal retirement age of 60. So, or 60 or 62, depending which section of the pension they're in. So we are going to see a huge number of train drivers retire in the next 5 years and in the next decade as well. And it's not a quick process to train a driver, and the industry needs to start doing it now, because the private companies haven't been training in the way that they need to have been doing. If we have more drivers, obviously we'll have a much more reliable service. There'll be less reliance on overtime, because at the moment we're using huge amounts of overtime to plug the gaps, and it's just not a sustainable way to run the railway and provide the service that everyone wants. The rail industry needs to step up and get the training programs in place and actually be genuine about recruiting people from different backgrounds, and we have a sort of more women drivers and more drivers from nationalistic backgrounds that we don't have at the moment.
8: Now, patients with a type of disease that causes their immune system to mistakenly attack healthy tissue have gone into remission after having an immune reset treatment on the NHS. Our reporter Holly has more.
6: For the first time in the UK, people with severe lupus have been treated with CAR T-cell therapy, which experts believe may also work for illnesses like multiple sclerosis. The treatment, which only needs to be given once, could revolutionise treatments and remove the need for lifelong medication. Until now, it's only been offered to cancer patients on the NHS, where it has shown huge success. The therapy works by genetically modifying cells to enable the body's own immune system to recognise and attack problem cells. In the new NHS trial, 5 out of 6 patients with severe lupus went into remission within a few months. 52-year-old Katie Tinkler from Surrey was forced to give up her job as a fitness instructor because of debilitating pain and fatigue caused by the illness she'd had since she was 20.
14: I was diagnosed with lupus when I was in my second year of university, so I was about 20, 21. So I've had it for well over 30 years. Primarily for the first two decades, it really affected me with extreme fatigue and joint pain. I lived quite a good life. I had to adjust my life to living with something like that that can be unpredictable and that can flare up any time, but in the last decade it's really reared its head. It started to get a lot worse. I've also had organ involvement that I never had before, So my kidneys were really bad. I've developed kidney disease from a really bad flare, and I was heading towards dialysis, and you know that was going to limit my life. I've also had focal myositis. I developed antiphospholipid syndrome and had a DVT and a PE from that. I also had quite bad myocarditis that developed and loads of inflammation in my lung, which really affected my life. And because of that, I became very immunosuppressed. I was taking so many drugs. It really affected my day-to-day life massively. And I haven't been living well. I've been living under a really big cloud over the last decade or so, and it was getting worse. And I think probably my life was going to be measured in years rather than decades. It's given me the gift of life. I no longer have antiphospholipid syndrome. I have no longer have myocarditis or any lung issues. Whereas before I would have struggled to walk 200, 250 meters without struggling to breathe and just struggling. And the joint pain was phenomenal. The day I went in for the infusion, I couldn't have done my trousers up. I had to be pushed in. I was in really bad pain. My knees were swollen, my ankles were swollen. I was in distress, really. And most of all, it was my kidneys. My kidneys were going down massively. Whereas now I can walk the dog an hour, 2 hours. I've gone back to swimming. I swim. I skied this year for the first time in a decade, which was monumental for me. I was a bit emotional on the slopes because I never thought that day would come, because before this CAR T treatment, there was no hope for a cure or a treatment that worked. The treatments were maintaining, hopefully, and managing your pain and things like that. There was never any possibility before this for me for anywhere near where I am now. So I am delighted.
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8: Welcome back. Now, I don't know about you, but after last week's heatwave, this week's cooler weather is a bit of a relief. Whilst temperatures are now settling back to something closer to normal for this time of year, scientists say what we experienced wasn't just another hot spell. New research suggests the extreme heat across the UK and much of Europe would have been virtually impossible without human-caused climate change. In fact, they say it was the most intense June heatwave ever recorded across large parts of northern, western and central Europe. So just how much is climate change shaping the summers we're now experiencing? Ben's been looking into it.
18: Now that temperatures are starting to return to their seasonal average and we can start heading outside without fear of melting, we wanted to get some perspective on last week's heatwave, particularly how it's resulted from climate change. Scientists are now saying that last week's heatwave that's affected the UK and much of Europe would have been virtually impossible 50 years ago, before human-caused climate change had warmed the planet. Researchers from the World Weather Attribution Group analysed this latest spell of hot weather and say it's the most severe June heatwave ever recorded across northwestern and central Europe. Claire Barnes is a researcher at the Attribution Group. She says it's a dramatic finding.
11: I think the most striking finding from this study is we looked at Europe as a whole, not just at the UK, but the most striking finding is just how quickly Europe is warming. So in recent decades, the hottest daily temperatures have warmed by about 3 times as much as the planet as a whole, and the hottest nights, which we've all been suffering through, by about twice as much. If this heat wave had occurred in 1976, it would have been probably about 3.5 degrees cooler, which might not sound like very much, but it's actually a huge difference. It's the difference between uncomfortably warm and dangerously hot. And without human-caused warming, temperatures as hot as these would have been incredibly unlikely at any time of the year in 1976 and absolutely unthinkable in June. But they're going to be occurring more and more frequently as the world continues to warm.
18: And they've also found that the hot, sticky nights we've all been dealing with are now around 100 times more likely than they were during the European heatwave of 2003. And it's not just the heat. Scientists say humidity is becoming an increasing concern too, making it much harder for our bodies to cool themselves down. More than half of the UK and Irish cities included in the study have already broken records for something called heat stress. The immediate cause of this week's soaring temperatures is what's known as a heat dome, which is an area of pressure that traps hot air over Europe while drawing in even warmer air north from the Sahara. But the researchers are clear that climate change is amplifying these events, making record-breaking temperatures far more likely than they would otherwise be.
11: We've known for a really long time, for over 100 years, there has been research saying if we keep putting greenhouse gases into the atmosphere, then the planet is going to get warmer. And the science behind that is actually pretty fundamental physics, and they predicted this warming, and actually the warming that we see agrees very well with these predictions that were made over 100 years ago. So that is really in no doubt. If we don't reach net zero, temperatures are going to keep getting hotter. So it's very hard to say how much worse things will get, because that it's really up to us how much worse we allow things to get.
18: Scientists say every fraction of a degree of warming we can avoid makes a difference. And while heat waves will become more common, the choices governments, business, and all of us make now will help determine just how extreme future summers become.
8: Thanks, Ben. Now, after months of anticipation, Wimbledon's finally back. The world's oldest tennis tournament got underway yesterday, with thousands of fans once again making the pilgrimage to southwest London. And for some, the tradition started even earlier, pitching up tents days beforehand to secure one of the famous queue tickets.
19: Everyone's very friendly. We've had to put up other people's tents for them.
20: It feels a bit like the United Nations, actually.
19: Yeah.
20: I think Draper might do. Although I saw him playing in the heat the other day, and I thought he's probably burned himself out before he gets here. Raducanu, I'm not sure. She does come alive at Wimbledon, so, fingers crossed.
21: This is only the second year we've camped. Last year was an experience, and I think my son and I have kind of tried to make it a little bit of tradition between the two of us. I've been a tennis fan since I was little, so I used to sort of watch it with my mum, so it's kind of a little bit of a nostalgic thing for me. Well, I would have liked to have seen Roger Federer, but he's retired. So Sinner for me. I want to see Sinner. I'd like to see Alcaraz, but he's not here. So I'll have to go with Sinner, and hopefully we'll see Djokovic. Not a huge Djokovic fan, but I can admire what he's done. Raducanu, I'm not sure she's 100% fit, so that was also an issue. Draper's only just coming back from injury, and he's got Fritz, so I don't really think that's a realistic. I think they won't go very far. Sadly, they won't go very far.
8: Some of those queuing fans did face disappointments. We'll hear more about that in a minute. The queues become almost as famous as the tennis itself, with fans travelling from across the UK and around the world for the chance to grab a seat on centre court or simply soak up the atmosphere around the All England club.
22: I think previously I've been here about 7 or 8 times, and it's always been camping the night before. And I really enjoy the camping element. It's nice to select. Create a bit of atmosphere and buzz before the tennis actually kicks off.
23: It's just fun. There's so many different people from so many different places, and it's just really nice talking to everybody that's made the effort to join the queue, especially people from America who don't get the chance in their own country to do it. So it's just interesting.
24: I would have loved to have seen Alcaraz. He's not playing this year, so I'll make do with Sinner. No, I know you're more of a Sinner fan, but Sinner's okay. But Alcaraz is my boy.
25: We're trying to get on court
0: centre court, and we want to see Jannik Sinner, apparently Djokovic and Sabalenka will be playing.
1: So. I want the underdogs to win.
3: Yeah. I want Djokovic to win. Hopefully the underdogs.
1: Yeah.
8: British players actually suffered a wipeout on an awful first day. All 10 who completed their matches were beaten. That added to the gloom of yesterday's news that Jack Draper pulled out. Emma Raducanu pulled out as well. Men's British number 5, Jack, withdrew after a sudden recurrence of a long-standing left arm injury. And British number 1, Emma, has a stress fracture in her lower leg. She says medical advice left her with no choice. Writing on social media, she said, playing Wimbledon in front of a home crowd means everything to her, making the decision really difficult to process. It's the second time in 4 years she'll miss her home Grand Slam. And British number 4 Fran Jones fought back tears after she was unable to make the most of 5 break points as she lost 6-4, 6-4 to world number 49 Diane Parry. Despite that disappointment, there is still plenty of home interest over the next fortnight, with British players hoping to make their mark alongside the biggest names in world tennis. And with the strawberries and cream being served and the pims flowing, the countdown is officially over for one of the biggest events in the British sporting calendar. That's about it from today's Morning Reports. I'm Liz Whittaker. Hope you have a lovely Tuesday. We'll be back with more tomorrow.

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2: The government's long-awaited defence spending plan is due to be published today. Liz Whittaker has more.
3: After months of delays, the defence investment plan will be released later. Ministers initially couldn't agree on how to finance it, leading to Defence Secretary John Healey stepping down. He warned it had fallen short of NATO's spending target of 3.5% of the economy by 2035. But the DIP will now focus on ramping up the use of drones, with wars in Ukraine and Iran both seeing the widespread use of autonomous weapons.
2: Mothers and babies have been failed. That's the word from the Health Secretary after a new report into NHS maternity care. Baroness Valerie Amos's review into maternity services found evidence of discrimination, mothers not being believed, and a lack of consistent safety. The government say they'll appoint a national maternity commissioner to drive change and keep services accountable. Blanket smartphone bans in schools reduce the reporting of cyberbullying and avoid tackling online harms. The study by University College London argues for a framework that prioritises digital safety over bans. Edie Rodder is one of the researchers.
4: I'll ask you a question. So you travel to and from work with your phone every day. You use your phone at work every day. If I suddenly said you can't do that, how would you feel? It would completely throw off your day.
2: Asylum seekers will have to pay up to £10,000 towards accommodation and support costs once they start earning. As part of the Home Secretary Shabana Mahmood's immigration reforms, those seeking asylum will also have to pay off the full amount before they can be eligible for settled status. The traditional ceremony of the Keys is set to take place today, marking the start of Royal Week in Scotland. A series of engagements with the King and Queen will get underway in Edinburgh today, where the Keys of the City of Edinburgh will be presented to Charles. There'll then be an investiture ceremony at the Palace of Holyrood House. And there's been more World Cup heartbreak for the Netherlands. They were beaten 3-2 by Morocco on penalties. It's after Germany's shock exit, also beaten in the shootout by Paraguay. From Radio News Hub, I'm Frankie Hersine.
5: 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As AI surges, new global research finds 83% of businesses say its adoption is already outpacing their existing governance capabilities. Here's Sebastian Weir from IBM.
6: We're expecting a 67% increase in spending in AI over the next 2 years, but with the continued gap between governance lagging behind adoption, this is only going to exacerbate the delay in getting value out of AI. We find that really understanding how AI works, what it can do and how it can change is the most effective way of unlocking its benefits. You can find even more from our latest IBV report online.
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7: Very good morning to you. How you diddling? How you doing? It's rather humid this morning. Yes, not really. Ugh, a bit sticky. Let's have a look. What's the humidity? Yeah, I was right. 78%. There you go. Right, temperatures. Let's have a look at that. 25. It's going to go up to 33 eventually today. Lows of 23. Sun will go down round about 9:02 this evening. And it's going to be abundant sunshine day all day today. Wind speed 8 mph and it's northeasterly. So there you go. That's your news and your weather all put together, coming up to nearly 9:05.

0: Honey, honey, what are we doing this Saturday?
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0: Good morning. We've gabbed the whole night through. Good morning. Good morning to you.
1: Nothing could be grander than to be in Louisiana in the morning.
0: Morning. In the morning, it's great to stay up late. Good morning. Good morning to
1: Might
0: you.
1: Might be just as iffy if we was in Mississippi.
0: When we left the movie show, the future wasn't bright. But came the dawn, the show goes on, and I don't want to say good night.
2: Don't say good morning.
3: And a very good morning to you. Hey, Diddlin, how you doing? It's Tuesday, the 30th. Well, it's going to be the 31st. Is it the 31st tomorrow, or is it the 1st tomorrow? Oh, hang on. No, it's the 1st tomorrow. It's the last day. Oh, dear. July tomorrow. Oh, okay. A quickest year ever, I think, this one. Very good morning to Jessica, Theo, Aidan and Matt. Good morning. Also to Natasha, Costa, Seb and Christian. Morning to Millie, Maya, Bums on Fire, Julian, Jack and Cameron. Also to morning to Morris. Morning to Kat, morning to Spiro. Morning to Lisa, Martin and also Takis as well. Good morning. Morning to Emma, morning to Demetra, morning to Linda, morning to Debbie in Catalonia. Demetra, are you okay? Have a good day at school. Some more good mornings. Morning to BJ, morning to Joe, morning to Donna, Mike, Jackie, Marguerite.

Good morning to Jante as well, and also good morning to Sophia and Yanni as well. Good morning. Neil, good morning. How are you? It's Bobby G in the morning with Plessis and Market and Zanti Weddings.

23 minutes past the hour. It must be love. Morning to Joanne and Barry in France this morning. Busy in the garden at this time of morning. Wow, there you go. Bobby G, Bobby G. I suppose it's nice and cool then.

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It's Bobby G in the morning. Hello, how are you? Coming up to 9:40 now. Isley Brothers, and who's that lady? Very good morning to Betty, to Joe, to Roy, to Julia, to Bill, to Gwyneth, to Ken. Hang on, they're still coming in. Lenny, good morning to you. Good morning to Stuart as well. Neil and Chris, good morning to you.

0: So all the werewolves would be out tonight, wouldn't they?
1: Oh!
0: Right. Okay, thank you very much. This is REM.

0: R.E.M. and Shiny Happy People, are they referring to all these people, all these men with no hair, is that what it is? Shiny Happy People. Right, check out some sport. There's lots of stuff going on in the World Cup last night, wasn't there? Right, let's check it out.
1: Paraguay have shocked the world, beating Germany on penalties to reach the last 16 of the World Cup. Morocco also saw off the Netherlands in the shootout as they continue their impressive form on the world stage. Brazil survived a scare from Japan, beating them 2-1. Cricket, and Ben Stokes saw his international career end in defeat. He watched from the balcony as his England side surrendered the series decider against New Zealand to mark the end of an era. But Stokes is proud of his achievements.
2: We left everything out there at every single opportunity that we got to wear the shirt, because there's certainly something that I always told myself to make sure I do, is as long as you're going out there and making sure that you're giving absolutely everything every single time, then you can hold your head high. So from that account, I feel like I can hold my head pretty high.
1: Stokes has now backed Harry Brook to replace him. And British players have suffered a wipeout on an awful first day at Wimbledon. All 10 home players who completed their matches yesterday were beaten, to add to the gloom of Jack Draper and Emma Raducanu pulling out injured. The tally of losses is the worst for the home nation since daily records began in 2000.

It's Bobby G in the morning. Good morning, how are you? It's coming up to 9:52 now. Simon the Garfunkel and the Boxer.

crowded house and the weather. Take the weather with you. I don't know whether you should, actually. It's quite nice out there. No, leave it here. Leave it here. Well, this is Island Radio.

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1: The long-delayed defence investment plan is due to be published today. Liz Whittaker takes a closer look.
2: Outgoing PM Sir Keir Starmer says the plans will keep the UK safe and secure long into the future. They'll include billions towards drones and autonomous weapons, although the investment's believed to have been just over half of what officials previously said was needed. Ministers have been struggling to agree on how to finance it, leading to former Defence Secretary John Healey stepping down. He says it won't meet NATO's defence spending targets.
1: A National Maternity Commissioner is to be appointed after a damning report into NHS maternity care. Baroness Valerie Amos's review into maternity care found families have suffered repeated failures with evidence of discrimination and mothers not being believed. Health Secretary James Murray says women and babies have been failed and their stories demand action. A blanket ban on smartphones in schools could undermine trust between teachers and pupils and avoids addressing online safety. That's according to University College London experts. They say outright bans reduce the likelihood of cyberbullying being reported. Edie Rodder is a lead researcher.
3: Banning smartphones in schools does not remove a smartphone from a child's life. We discuss in the study something called the displacement effect. That is where you take the smartphone out of the child's life at school, but the child continues to use it at home and sometimes even more so.
1: Resident doctors in England have voted to accept an offer on pay and working conditions, bringing an end to their long-running dispute with the government. This includes 4,500 extra training places and an average 6.6% pay rise. You can now become a train driver at 18. The law coming into force today aims to expand routes into the rail industry and tackle a potential crisis in 2030 when a quarter of drivers will retire. And Germany are out of the World Cup after losing on penalties to Paraguay in the round of 32. Paraguay's Gustavo Gomez says he's incredibly proud of his team. That's the latest from Radio News Hub. I'm Frankie Hersine.
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6: Right, let's have a look at the weather. 28 at the moment. It's going to go up to 32 eventually today. And sunny day today. Abundance of sunshine all day today. Lows of 23. Sun will disappear at 9:02. Wind speed, let's have a look at that, 9 miles per hour. It's northerly. Humidity, 61%. A bit sticky out there. All right, abundant sunshine all day. Ooh, a little bit of cloud kicking about round about 6 o'clock this evening. But apart from that, just abundancy of sunshine. Right, that's your news and weather all put together, coming up to 4 minutes past 10.
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1: Right, so today's anagram, we're looking for a breed of doggy. Yes, a breed of dog. As in woof woof. Okay. Right, you ready? Okay, breed of dog. Type of dog. Here's your letters. HARSHPEGMENDER. So that's HARSHPEGMENDER. Looking for a breed of dog. How many letters? Hang on. 1, 2, 3, 4, 5, 6, 7, 8, 9, 10, 11, 12, 13. Is that 14? Yeah, 14. Okay, so HARSHPEGMENDER. Breed of dog we're looking for. Any idea? Right, coming up to 20 past 10.

Dionne Warwick can walk on by. Very good morning to Naomi, who says the answer to your anagram is, yeah, correct, well done. from Naomi and Zakis, so Zakis is okay. Alison in Panda Crackers, making exceedingly good cakes. Yes, you've got the anagram right as well. Hang on. Ken in Kipselly. Morning, Ken. Yes, you got it right. Thanks, mates. Have a lovely day. Joy in Portsmouth. Yes, well done, Joy. You got it right as well. You have a lovely day as well. And let's see, Barry and Joanne in France. Yes, you got it right as well. Thank you very much. Mary in Sillavie. Morning, Mary. Thank you very much. Yes, you got it right as well. You have a lovely day as well. And also Matt as well. You've got it right as well. Wow. And they're still coming in as I speak. Well then, thank you very much. This is Island Radio, Bobby G in the morning.

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Right, we're into the next. Next one's a bit of vinyl. I'm just trying to sort it out. 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I think we're right now. Yeah, hang on. 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
1: The government's long-awaited defence spending plan is due to be published today. Liz Whittaker has more.
2: After months of delays, the defence investment plan will be released later. Ministers initially couldn't agree on how to finance it, leading to Defence Secretary John Healey stepping down. He warned it would fall short of NATO's spending target of 3.5% of the economy by 2035. But the DIP will now focus on ramping up the use of drones, with wars in Ukraine and Iran both seeing the widespread use of autonomous weapons.
1: Mothers and babies have been failed. That's the word from the Health Secretary after a new report into NHS maternity care. Baroness Valerie Amos's review into maternity services found evidence of discrimination, mothers not being believed, and a lack of consistent safety. The government say they'll appoint a national maternity commissioner to drive change and keep services accountable. Murderers who kill their partner or ex-partner at home could face an extra 10 years in prison. Most domestic murderers have a 15-year starting point because a weapon is likely to already be at the scene. Those who take weapons to somewhere else get 25 years. Ministers are now consulting on closing the gap. Campaigners say they're finally doing the right thing. Smartphone bans in schools are ineffective and undermine the trust between students and teachers. That's the warning from University College London. Edie Rodder is one of the experts.
3: We found no evidence that distraction is being improved in schools. Student well-being is improving in schools. We actually found the opposite. By taking away smartphones, you may be hindering student well-being.
1: Meanwhile, students say phones are essential for safety and learning. Asylum seekers will have to pay up to £10,000 towards accommodation and support costs once they start earning. As part of Home Secretary Shabana Mahmood's immigration reforms, those seeking asylum will also have to pay off the full amount before they can be eligible for settled status. And a traditional ceremony of the Keys is set to take place today, marking the start of Royal Week in Scotland. A series of engagements with the King and Queen get underway in Edinburgh today. From Radio News Hub, I'm Frank.
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0: right, quick look at your weather. Temperatures, look at that. It's 30 at the moment. It's going to go up to 33 eventually. Lows are 23. Sun will disappear at 2 minutes past nine. Abundance of sunshine all day today. Let's have a look at some weather for tomorrow. Tomorrow, 32. Abundant sunshine. Abundant sunshine for Thursday, 31. And sunshine and cloud for Friday, 31. Wind speed at the moment, 8 miles per hour, is northerly, and the humidity, 51%. There you go. That's your news and weather all put together. It's 6 minutes past the hour.
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Bobby G in the morning. Hello, how are you doing for a Tuesday? I think, what day was it? Eagles and Lion Eye. A quick recap on the anagram today. We're looking for a breed of dog, a type of dog. H-A-R-S-H-P-E-G-M-E-N-D-E. R, if you think you know what it is. 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H-A-R-S-H-P-E-G-M-E-N-D-E-R. 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And we'll tell everybody else what it is as well.

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If you said it was a German Shepherd, you were perfectly correct. Well done to everybody who got that. We'll have another one tomorrow. Yeah, tomorrow.

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1: All you have to say is I do. Bobby G in the morning, sponsored by Zanti Weddings.

Toto and Africa. That's about it for me. Wow, that went quick. 3 hours just gone like that. Jeff is up next till we kick up the 80s, followed by the lovely Penny taking you through the afternoon. I shall leave you with this one. A classic from Lindisfarne.

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1: The long-delayed defence investment plan is due to be published today. Liz Whittaker takes a closer look.
2: Outgoing PM Sir Keir Starmer says the plans will keep the UK safe and secure long into the future. They'll include billions towards drones and autonomous weapons, although the investment's believed to have been just over half of what officials previously said was needed. Ministers have been struggling to agree on how to finance it, leading to former Defence Secretary John Healey stepping down. He says it won't meet NATO's defence spending targets.
1: Mothers and babies have been failed. That's the word from the Health Secretary after a new report into NHS maternity care. Baroness Valerie Amos's review into maternity services found evidence of discrimination, mothers not being believed, and a lack of consistent safety. The government say they'll appoint a national maternity commissioner to drive change and keep services accountable. Murderers who kill their partners or ex-partners in their own home could face up to 25 years in prison rather than 15. Under the current law, people who take a weapon to a murder scene get the 25-year minimum term. But if a weapon is already there, the minimum sentence starts at 15 years. A consultation is now underway. Andy Burnham says he'll bring change to Scotland, telling them Westminster is broken. Writing in a Scottish newspaper, Sir Keir Starmer's expected successor says he'll do the exact opposite of what's come before. In his speech yesterday, he promised new opportunities to extend devolution in Scotland, Wales and Northern Ireland. Blanket smartphone bans in schools reduce the reporting of cyberbullying and avoid tackling online harms. The study by University College London argues for a framework that prioritises digital safety over bans. Edie Rodder is one of the researchers.
3: 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So you travel to and from work with your phone every day. You use your phone at work every day. If I suddenly said you can't do that, how would you feel? It would completely throw off your day.
1: And there's been more World Cup heartbreak for the Netherlands. They've been beaten by Morocco 3-2 on penalties. From Radio News Hub, I'm Frankie Hersine.
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5: Right, a quick look at the weather before I go. It's hot and sunny out there at the moment. Temperatures are 31. It's going to go up to 33 eventually. Lows of 23. Sun will disappear at 2 minutes past nine. Let's see, abundant sunshine all day today and tomorrow and Thursday. Just a little bit of cloud on Friday. Wind speed 6 mph and it's northerly. And the humidity 45%. There you go. All right, see you tomorrow. Have a lovely afternoon. Take care. Love you.
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0: a number two hit from Nick Kershaw, and a couple of interviews. Jeffrey Daniels, the well-known body popper in Shalimar, and Howard Jones talking as well. If you want to get in touch, please do so. The email for Kick Up the 80s is chunkyjeff@gmail.com. chunkygeoff@gmail.com. Or you can get me on WhatsApp, 077-844-89469. Now, a very good friend of mine, Spike Edney, is the keyboard player and music director for Queen. And he joined them in 84, just in time for this.
1: It's a kind of magic.

Jeff was there. Kick up the 80s. And we had Live Aid with Bowie, Queen, ABC, and the Police with a host of up

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2: Now, this is when we give you a backstory to a particular hit, and this week on Kick Up the 80s, we're going to 85 for Billy Idol and Rebel Yell. Made number three in the UK from an album called Rebel Yell. Now, Billy actually got the title from the Rebel Yell brand of bourbon whiskey. Other bourbons are, of course, available. Billy said he was at Ronnie Wood's place in New York City, where Ronnie, Mick and Keith were taking swigs from a Rebel Yell straight from the bottle. The name was also a Confederate battle cry during the American Civil War. Now, Billy actually changed the lyrics from a topic of war to a passionate one-night stand with a woman who wants more, more, more. A great ray gun effect was actually in the song itself as well. Very, very distinctive. It was used in loads of TV series like Doom Patrol and Knight Rider. Story on the song. Come with Billy Idol. William Brawl to me and you.

0: Mirrorship Pop Quiz. 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
1: Right, quiz time here. Going to turn some grey matter over in Kick Up the 80s. Three questions, give the answers in about 30 minutes' time. First one up here is an album. Who did the album Meat is Murder? So who did the album Meat is Murder? Question number two. If I mention the songs Roof Garden and Morning, both hit singles for whom? Roof Garden and Morning, both 80s hit singles, but for whom? And question number three, based on the hit singles, who were the most successful duo in hit singles in the 80s? So based on hit singles, who was the most successful duo in the USA?

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0: karaoke in Hollywood, Duran Duran in Rio, or Wham in Heaven. It all adds up to 80s heaven, and you can snatch a slice of it this Thursday evening between 7 and 9pm as we go back to the 80s with me, Tony Francis. We'll have the Twin Spin, Tony's 12-inch, and the Charles Choice, as well as 2 hours of great music from the best decade ever, right here on 88.6 Island Radio.
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2: 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Nine, eight, seven, six, five, four, three, two,
3: Jeff, we have
2: two,
3: a problem.
4: This could be a rough ride,
3: two, Jeff, we
2: two,
3: have a problem.
2: In the 1980s, almost there, but no cigar. No
5: These
2: cigar.
5: Are the songs that made it to number two with Jeff Dorsett, 1980s.
6: Yeah, we're going to look at this. A gentleman I saw at 80s Classical at the Pool Lighthouse only last week. Fabulous stuff there. The guy is Nick Kershaw. And in the 16th, or on the 16th of June 1984, he had a number two hit with the song I'm going to be playing, I Won't Let the Sun Go Down on Me. So what do you think was at number one? Right, the only cue I'm going to give you is, or clues, Liverpool, and this was the second of three number ones made number one for this particular act. Who is it and what is it?

0: So we're looking at the clock there, 16th of June 1984. Nick Kershaw, Won't Let the Sun Go Down on Me, was number two. I said, what was number one? The clues I gave you were Liverpool, led by Holly Johnson, and I said it was the second of three number ones. Of course, they started with Relax, and the third one was A Power of Love, but right in the middle was Two Tribes. So if you've got Two Tribes, you know what? Give yourselves a pat on the back.
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2: Jeff Doobie.

0: tell you what, that is absolutely terrific. One of the great songs there. Rock Till You Drop category, the Doobie Brothers and The Doctor.
1: The best of British. Kick out the 80s with Jeff Dorset.
0: And now we're going to wind the clock here to 1987 from a movie called Scandal. But actually what we're going to do is give Best of British out to the late, great Dusty Springfield, the best female vocalist this country's ever produced. And from it, from the track there, along with the Pet Shop Boys, this is Dusty. Best of British here.

0: should have been a number one record, actually got as high as two. What a run to deserve this. Pet Shop Boys along with Dusty Springfield from 1987. Right, we're going to get into an interview now. Two of them we're going to do. Second one's going to be Howard Jones, but the first one is that great dancer and body popper, Jeffrey Daniels from Shalimar. And of course, he was part of the Soul Train team.
1: Hey, what's up, everybody? This is Jeffrey Daniel of Shalimar, and you're grooving with the other Jeff, that great Jeff, Jeff Dorsett.
2: Now, I'll tell you what, every time I see Don Cornelius' Soul Train, I think of you. I mean, the dancers on there were exceptional. I mean, it puts our Top of the Pops to shame. But they were so great, and it was all about fashion, wasn't it, as well? You look good, and you move well.
1: That was the gauge, the meter to tell America how to dress and how to dance back then. So people watch Soul Train to keep up with the fashions, the latest fashions and the latest dances, exactly.
2: Yeah. And I'll tell you what, you were right at the forefront when MTV came along because of the fashion and the music that you had was really geared to that. I mean, Michael Jackson absolutely loved your work, and I know that he had you for the Bad and the Smooth Criminal videos. How was that for you, Jeffrey?
1: It's one of the most amazing experiences of my life because since the Jackson 5 came on the scene, I was just a huge fan of theirs and watching them, and to be able to work with Michael and be, you know, instrumental in what he was doing and to contribute to what he was doing, that's just amazing. And he's such a great person to work with, of course.

0: That's the wonderful Shalimar there. And there it is. Right, second round interviews there. Coming up is Howard Jones, and we're talking very much about success in America.
1: I'd lived in Canada when I was a kid as well, so I always had this connection with North America. So I wanted to do well over there, and we did a lot of touring, you know. Whilst things were going in the UK, we toured the clubs and then the theatres and ended up playing, you know, big venues out there. So we put the work in, really.
2: Sure. And a great quote here, Howard: mixing technology with new wave and a cheery optimism of 60s hippies, as said The Guardian.
1: Well, I don't know about the 60s hippies, because I don't feel an affinity with that philosophy at all. But the rest of it I'll go with.
2: Yeah. And do you think it was that John Peel session, Howard, or the marquee club show in 83 that really got you the break?
1: That's a very interesting thing. I don't know what it was. I mean, I did a Kid Jensen session, and I played New Song on that, and I think that was what really got it going for me, to be honest. All the record companies were on the phone after that.
2: Mm.

That's a big O for you there, and I drove all night. Right, let's give you the answer to the quiz. We've got one track left to play. Album, Meet His Murder. Who's the artist? It's the Smiths. Question number two, if I mention the songs Roof Garden and Morning, both hit singles for whom? The soul singer Al Jarreau. And question number three, based on hit singles, who were the most successful duo in America in the 80s? Hall & Oates was the answer. So if you got that, give yourselves a nice little pat on the back. Right, Paul Young to take us out.

0: and come back and stay. That's about where we've got to leave it. Thanks very much for your company. Keep the requests coming in, especially for Best of British. I want you to vote for an artist or a band or a songwriter and put it on email to chunkyjeff@gmail.com. 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Or you can give me on WhatsApp 077-844-89469. 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
4: 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Let's get on down and...

Good afternoon, good afternoon. How are we all doing? Let's turn the volume up a bit. I can't hear myself. Good afternoon, everybody. How are you doing? Kelly Sperisolus. On this glorious, very warm, almost windless. Yes, I'm looking out the window right now, and then the tree opposite the studio is hardly moving. So, yes, you've got me in the studio with you now for the next, just over 2 hours, right through to just before 4 p.m. today. Nice to have your company wherever you're tuned in. Here on holiday, here working, driving around in a car. I'd love to hear from you, of course, always. Let me know. Give me a shout out. Well, I'll give you the shout out and you give me a shout out that you're listening in. We've got Marvin tuned in already over there in the UK. So big shout out to Marvin and Amanda, and I'm sure Brian is here not listening in. I'm sure they're recovering on some beach. They've been here on a holiday without mum and dad. Oh, yes. But we had a great night with them at the White Party, Marvin. You missed out. Bless them. Oh, to be young again. Anyway, nice to have you tuned in over there in Hemel Hempstead. Hope the weather's nice over there. Now, my sponsor today is BJ's down in Lagan. Don't forget, they are open and they literally don't close at all right through till probably mid-October. Open to 24 hours a day for all your fast food favourites and more. And don't forget, they do dining, they do dine out, they do delivery, they do the Walt app, they do the e-food app, etc, etc. If you'd like to be in touch with me, you of course can find me on my Facebook page, Penny Draper. Or you can find us, any of the radio presenters, when we're in the studio on the Facebook, which is Play My Song on 88.6 Island FM. And there we will be. And the easiest way of all is to do what our lovely Disco Deb does very often over there on the lovely island of Kefalonia. Good afternoon, sweetie. I hope you're tuned in and I hope you're having a good day. On our email, which is studio@islandfm.gr. studio@islandfm.gr. Now I'm going to give a few shout outs to a few people I think might be tuned in. Let's start off with Sue West, up listening down there at Platinum. She's usually got the radio on. Hope you're having a good day. Lots of love to you and Misha as well this afternoon. Good afternoon to South African Joanne and the cats. She'll be happy, happy, happy today. Good afternoon to Paula and John. I remembered. It was great to see you the other day too, Paula. Good afternoon to Corinne and Mike as well. Great to see you the other day, Corinne. Haven't seen you, Mike, for a while, but I hope you're well. Good afternoon as well to Lynette and Jimmy or James, staying here on holiday over there in Tilly V. I'm going to catch up for a drink tonight, so I'll see you later. Good afternoon to Amanda. Working hard for Olympic holidays. Hope you're having a good day. Well, I'm going to search for some tunes while you guys look out, send me a message, please do. Big shout out to everyone from the White Party on Sunday. We had a pretty good evening with MK. So let's start off the show with a bit of Dior from MK.

0: first with the Katy Perry and Daisies. Justin Bieber's got a tune out called Daisies, isn't he? Good afternoon to Disco Debs. Nice to hear from you. Debbie Moore. She's tuned in across the pond. She says she wishes she was in a pond, but not, but she is working. I will indeed play the tune. In fact, I'm going to play the tune because I did play that tune the other day, but a different version. Oh, and it's Happy Full Moon Night. And of course, Calomina for tomorrow, guys. It's the 1st of July. Glad you reminded me of that. Bit away with the fairies at the moment. 8.6 Island Radio. Hope you're having a good day, Debs. Nice to have you tuned in, as always.
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Some next tunes going out to Disco Debs listening over there on the island of Kefalonia. Anybody else listening in over there? Good afternoon, guys. Hope you're all well. I'm glad you asked this tune because somebody requested it the other day, but I'd already played a different version only a bit previously, and I do like this version. This is The Merry Men, and yeah, feeling hot, hot, hot. I've just turned the aircon down because I was too cold, cold, cold. If you give me a couple of minutes, I'll probably be hot, hot, hot again. Have a great day. Feel like your polar.

0: Great tune. 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Okay, 1983. In Barbados. When was I in Barbados? I did a season there. A bit before 1983. Actually, no, yes, I think that's... trying to work it out now. I think that's when the year I was in Barbados. Might have even been them I saw live. Who knows? Anyway, good afternoon to Sue Westhorpe, listening in down in like a nice heavy tuned in. She's working hard down at the Platinum Shop. So if you pop into the Platinum Shop and buy some stuff, just say you. Penny says hi. Of course, to Misha as well. Yes, I was working on the cruise boats. 1983 it was. The winter of going to 84.
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0: How time flies when you're enjoying yourself. Here's a tune for you, Sue. It's a bit of Marvin Gaye with Meghan Trainor. This will take us to the top of the hour. It's already 2 p.m. So we'll have an update of the news and the weather.

0: Big shout out as well to Gillian and Graham this afternoon. I hope they're tuned in. You must say you enjoyed that tune. And all that bad. Good afternoon as well to Peggy, listening down in Yesosti this afternoon.
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0: Right, it's time to go over to some news and some weather. I'll be back shortly. Don't go anywhere.
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7: Keir Starmer says the UK has to be prepared for war to be able to deter potential enemies. It comes as he sets out the long-awaited £15 billion defence investment plan.
8: These are the changes and the challenges which have defined my premiership and that will continue to shape our times. My view has been the same since day one. We must stand more firmly on our own 2 feet.
7: The Prime Minister, however, acknowledged some other areas of government spending would be slashed in order to fund defence, with road and energy projects scrapped to pay for the military. Next, the government is appointing a national maternity commissioner. It's to drive change after a report concluded families have suffered from repeated failures in NHS care. The rapid review into maternity care led by Baroness Valerie Amos calls for urgent change to the way women and families are treated. Household energy prices are set to remain high. The news comes ahead of a £221 jump from tomorrow. Forecasters Cornwall Insight says the energy price cap is currently forecast to fall by around 5% in October compared to July. A petition to stop young women being dismissed for breast cancer diagnosis has been debated by MPs. The Copperfield petition wants to lower the age of routine mammograms to 40 and has gathered 106,000 signatures. It's to help people like Romilly, who were ignored despite having symptoms.
9: By advocating for yourself, knowing that doctors aren't always right with what when it comes to your body.
7: UK economic growth has been confirmed at 0.6 for the first 3 months of 2026. That was weaker than first thought at the end of last year. But the Office for National Statistics says gross domestic product grew by a revised 0.1% at the end of 2025. And you can now become a train driver at 18. The law coming into force today aims to expand routes into the rail industry. That's the latest from Radio News Hub. I'm Tanita Sims.
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0: Right, well, apparently the temperature is at highs of 33 at the moment, but a real feel of 37. Slight breeze I can see through the window, very, very slight breeze. Lows of 23, so the evening temperatures are going to be 23. Is it getting any warmer or is it still warm in England? I don't know. Or has it gone back to normal? 6:18 was our sunrise and at 9:02 is our sunset at the moment. Extreme temperatures, it says, until 6 p.m. So abundant sunshine today, tomorrow, Thursday. Possibly a little cloud hovering on Friday. We will see, but definitely no rain on the horizon whatsoever. That was it a few days ago. Humidity is at 33%. The UV index, of course, is very high at over 10. And there we go. And we've got it coming up to a full moon, I do believe. Right, time to hear some messages from our sponsors and our advertisers. Don't go anywhere. I'll be back very shortly. It's Penny on Island Radio. BJ.

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We've just joined in. It's now 12 minutes past the hour here on the beautiful island of Zakynthos. Thanks for your company. Big yesu kalispera to all the taxidermists driving around the island, taking you everywhere you want to go. And the bus drivers, of course. And anybody driving anything. If you're out there driving on a holiday, maybe, got a hired car for the day, you're tuned in. We'd love to let you know. Send me a message. You can message me on my Facebook page, or of course you can send a message always to studio@islandfm.gr. That will find any of the radio presenters when we're here live in the studio. My sponsor today, as I've mentioned, is BJ's. They are now open 24 hours of the day, literally. And don't forget, they've now got a brand new shop right next door, part of the same company. It's called Saucy's. It's a fried chicken specialist. So that is Saucy's, next door to BJ's, which are open 24 hours of the day, right at the crossroads. Shall I make you hungry? Yes, let me tell you what you can get. You can get pizzas of all different flavours. You can get your chicken burritos, your Mexican favourites, your ultimate falafel wrap. I can't say that. Gourmet burgers, classic burgers. Club sandwiches, pitas. Lots of side dishes as well. Jack Daniels, Greek tzatziki, nacho cheese sauce, Greek salads, Caesar salad, chicken wings, French fries, hot dogs, your breakfast, muffins, burritos, baguettes, and all your normal favourite stuff. Debs, don't apologise, I thoroughly enjoyed it. I was also requested to play that tune on Saturday, but as I'd already played the other version of Hot Hot Hot, I was very happy to play this version of Hot Hot Hot, and I should be playing it again this summer, because it is summer, and it is hot, and it's July the 1st tomorrow. A big shout out to Craig and Claire this afternoon. Hope you guys are well. You introduced me to a great tune the other day, so here it is again. It's a bit of Ray and Joy. Yeah.

Corel, I do like that tune. That's Ray and Joy featuring Amma and Absolutely. Right, I've got some news to tell you. You've probably already heard it, but you're going to hear it again. And we've had now 2 weeks in a row, two Saturdays, and yet the reports are coming back that everyone is having an absolute ball. So, yeah, if you haven't done it yet, this Saturday, how about doing the Zante Fun Train and Mamma Mia? So, yeah, this is a joint operation between our outdoor cinema and the Fun Train. Now, you must have seen the little Fun Train over there in Tilivi, Langana, Kalamaki and Argassi. So you leave the resort at, let's have a look, you leave the resort at 7:45 from Langana and from 8 o'clock from Argassi, Kalamaki and Tilivi. You come into town, get to see all the views and the sights on the way, get yourself in the mood. And then when you get there, there's a little bit of ABBA karaoke. Oh, yes. How can you resist this? So this event runs every Saturday throughout the summer. When you get to the little outdoor cinema, which is right by the sea in the city centre here in Zakynthos, there's a bar. You can get lots of drinks, alcoholic, non-alcoholic, popcorn and nachos, you normal.

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1: Oh, and the French team's on. 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Good afternoon and bonjour. Salut.
2: She was trying to do this, right?
1: To France.
2: No, that's not how. Okay, I like to say.
1: Hang on, we've got two of these going at the same time. They've had friend rounds helping with the garden, but it's a bit overcast and it's only 31 degrees. Nice to have you tuned in, guys. And a big shout out to Peggy down in Aitkosti.

0: trying to work out if the Yeti is Greek Yeti, which means why, or a Yeti as in, wasn't it a sort of a monster in the snow? Somebody tell me. That's Radiorama anyway. With Yeti, spelt Y-E-T-I. Right, Peg, tell me what you're up to. Are we on the treadmill? Are we babysitting? Are we cooking? Very good afternoon as well to Mr. Bobby G, the boss this afternoon, and Beverly and the rest of the family. We hope you're all well. Thank you for your company, if you're listening in today. You're listening to Penny on Island Radio with BJ's, my sponsors down in Laggana. Don't forget they've also got their sister shops. You've got also in Laggana, Isabel's Beach Club, the ultimate luxury experience. And if you're coming into the town and you see all the super yachts, which I think there are a few around now, you'll find Madison's and Manu along the seafront. So it is almost bottom of the hour, so we'll be going over to our sponsors and our advertisers. Good afternoon to advertisers. To Limnos Supermarket down there in the heart of Kalamaki. Right next door to Meow Cafe and Spirits. 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

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They've requested we do like a little bit of country. Well done, girl. Miranda Lambert, Till the Going's Gone. And then I'll tell you what's on at the pub tonight. Have a great day, guys. 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Hope you're well.

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But let me tell you. Buttons keep pressing. Got their minds of their own here in the studio. So. Now, where was I? Oh, yes. I was going to tell you what's on down at the pub. So, Paul and Louise, good afternoon, guys. They've got Carry On tonight, which is 60s till now, a feel-good party classics. That's kicking off around about, I'd guess, about 9.30 this evening. Yes, 9.30 indeed, down at the pub, which is in Laganá, but on the Kalamaki-Laganá Road. They have entertainments every night, so pop down and see the guys. That's Kerry. Sixes to now, feel good party classics tonight down at the pub. I've already paid Ray, so for the guys over there in France, so we'll have to play something else. In the mud, sometimes your cards run out of luck. Honey, you don't have to live this way. How about playing a bit of Teddy Swims and The Door?

0: So yeah, that's Barry's just messaged me and said, good choice, good tune, glad you enjoyed it.
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0: And you're now listening to Switch Disco. They were here the other day. Can't remember the next day, but they're coming back, and they'll be live down in Lagana. This is React with featuring Ella Henderson, Switch Disco.

Big shout out to Corinne and Mike. I thought you'd be tuned in somewhere. They're on the way to, no doubt, have a little swim and something to eat over there in Arcassi. Have a great day, guys. It was lovely to see you the other day, Corinne. That's a bit of Switch Disco and React. It's now quarter to top of the hour. I think it's about time we did Greek name days and birthdays, because otherwise I'll forget. Didn't you listen to me? It's Penny on Island Radio, keeping you company with my normal mishmash of music. Gonna tell you some birthdays, or maybe some celebrations, or any Greek name days. And of course, mustn't forget to wish you all Kalomina, which means have a happy month. It's the 1st of July tomorrow. Pinch punch.

That's Rich Disco, who will be appearing down in La Cana. Check it out on your Facebook. Oh, and I've got some news. I didn't know that one. There you go. You said, well, let me give you your birthdays. It's Mike's birthday tomorrow. I know you share your Facebook, so I never know. Mike, have an absolutely wonderful, happy birthday tomorrow. Now, who else has got a birthday today? We've got Dionysia Vithukla. That is Andreas's wife from down at the Coretta Hotel. I don't know if she's tuned in, but she is. Happy birthday for today. And also Fiona McKinnon's birthday. Good grief, there's a photograph come up of Fiona, me, and Karen. I think it must have been about 40 years ago. Anyway, any birthdays that I might have missed in the last few days? It was Barbara's brother's birthday on Sunday, so I hope he had a good birthday. It was also Andonis Kitsikis' birthday over there in Argassi, so a happy birthday for Sunday. Mr. Alan Plasted's birthday was on Sunday, so I hope he had a great birthday. And it was also Linda Gormley's birthday on Sunday, so I hope you had a great birthday as well. Now, who's got a birthday possibly tomorrow? Because I've got no other birthdays today. It's Teresia Cornelia's birthday, one of our best dog rescuers. So happy birthday tomorrow for Teresia. So very happy birthday as well to Maria, Will and Dwyer up there in Aliquez. If you tuned in, have an absolute fantastic birthday. Also to Gail Derbyshire. And it's also the boss here in the studio's daughter's birthday. So Jade, happy birthday for tomorrow. Today is Tuesday today, isn't it? Well, on Thursday, we've got Jennifer Wright's birthday, so I'll redo that on Thursday, because I'm here in the studio. So they are the birthdays, according to my Facebook. So yes, definitely Mike won't see it, but have a happy birthday tomorrow. So what have we got as far as Greek name days? Well, we had, I think it was Pierre on Pavlos a couple of days ago. We did indeed. 29th, yesterday, was Pavlos and Peter, or Petros, or Pedrina, or male or female versions of. Today, the 30th of June, is Apostolis, or Tolis, or Postalina. So if you know anybody by that name, I wish them a very happy name day. Chronia Pola. Just learn that expression. Covers lots of things. What have we got on the 1st of July? We've got Anar, you know, don't know that one. Got Cosmas. Yes, I do know some Cosmases. Damianos, or Damien, also 1st of July. And Mavrikos. So there you go. They are the Greek name days coming up for the next couple of days. If you're out there celebrating for anything at all, well, all the best from everybody here at Island Radio. Let's go a bit techno now. Yeah, it's been a bit quiet, hasn't it? Let's go back to Big Penny.

And that's a bit of School of Techno, volume number one. Anyway, now for something completely different. A big shout out to Matt and Kathy this afternoon. Also to Don and Paul. Big shout out to Julian and Sue having a little tour of the island. And a big shout out to all the Tuiga reps this afternoon, or anybody in the office, Andy and Adam, Claire, Wendy, everybody. I hope you're all well.

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3: Defence funding will increase by £15 billion through reprioritising spending across government. That's what the Chancellor Rachel Reeves says.
4: I saw the amazing resilience and bravery of the Ukrainian people in the face of Russian aggression. I was humbled by their spirit and their stories. And I was reminded of why the work that we're doing today is so important.
3: It comes as the government's long-awaited defence spending plan has been published, but the Prime Minister, Sir Keir Starmer, has acknowledged some of the areas of government spending would be slashed in order to fund defence, with road and energy projects scrapped to pay for the military. Next, a National Maternity Commissioner is to be appointed after a damning report into NHS maternity care. Baroness Valerie Amos's review into maternity care found families have suffered repeated failures, with evidence of discrimination and mothers not being believed. Health Secretary James Murray says women and babies have been failed and their stories demand action. Asylum seekers will have to pay up to £10,000 towards accommodation and support costs. That's once they start earning money. It's part of Home Secretary Shabana Mahmood's immigration reforms. Those seeking asylum will also have to pay off the full amount before they can be eligible for settled status. A petition to lower the age for breast cancer checks to 40 has been debated by MPs, with over 106,000 signatures. It also hopes to make mammograms yearly instead of every 3 years. Romilly Smith was diagnosed with breast cancer at age 30, despite the doctor initially turning her away.
5: You know your own body better than anyone, and I think if you're checking regularly and you know what's your normal, anything that you think might be out of the ordinary.
3: And stargazers in the UK are set to see the strawberry moon as it appears low on the horizon. The full moon in June coincides with the harvesting season of the fruits in North America. That's the latest from Radio News Hub. I'm Tanita Sims.
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9: Oh, strawberries and full moon. Well, there you go. Right, what does it say? It says it's a height of 35 today, but a real feel of 37 out there. And lows of 23 tonight, so it's definitely getting much, much warmer in the evenings. No need for jackets anymore. 6:18 was your sunrise, and 9:02 is your sunset. Looking pretty sunny for the rest of the week. No clouds, abundant sunshine. We're going as low as 30, so anywhere between 33 and 30 degrees in the next week at least. A couple of clouds maybe hovering around, won't make much difference. It's very dry. Yep, humidity is at 26%. The UV index is only at 8, quite low. No, it's not really. Be careful. And we're coming up for the full moon, I think, a waning gibbous, it says. Well, there you go. That's your weather update and the news until tomorrow when Bobby G's back with the breakfast show. In the meantime, some messages from our sponsors and our advertisers, and then another 40-odd minutes of music from me.

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8: First you gotta put your neck into it. 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

So we just joined in. Yeah, I'm in now for the last 45 minutes of my show today. Do it, do it, do it now. Now, the guys over there in France are having a party, so I'm just searching the tune for them. Let's get this party started. Shall we do it? Shall we indeed? Let's have a bit of disco lines in the meantime.

So if you just joined in, nice for your company, but you've only got the last half an hour or so of my show today. My sponsor today is BJ's, which are down in Laggana. Open 24 hours of the day. 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You can use the eFood app, the Walt app. They've got fabulous food 24 hours of the day. That's BJ's right in the heart of Laggana. And their new shop right next door. Chicken, fried chicken specialist, sauces. This is Pink, and this is for the guys over there in France. They're getting ready for a party. Which day are you not having a party? What are you celebrating today? Just the end of June?

0: 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Yes, life is not a rehearsal, guys. That's all the way over there in France. Have a good party.
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0: And a very good afternoon as well to Denise and Paul up there in Ithaca. Hope you have a great afternoon. Big good afternoon to Chrissy and Gordon. See you tomorrow at Coffee Morning. Right, it is now 20 minutes past the hour. Time is flying. This is a bit of Charlie Pith with James Hype, he's in Athens on Sunday, on Saturday. Sadly, I can't make the party. Oh, dear. Oh, well, we've got Ben Hemsley this week down at the White Party. Equally as fantastic and fun. And last Sunday, we had a great show. We had MK.

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1: Right, just to let you all know, we have two cinemas on the island. I've already told you that on a Saturday night we've got the Fun Train and the Outdoor Cinema. We have got a Mamma Mia Under the Sun. That is every Saturday at our Outdoor Cinema. In the meantime, we've got an Indoor Cinema as well. Let me just see if I can find it for you. At the moment, showing is Scary Movie at 11 o'clock at night, and Obsession is showing at 9 o'clock at night. Now, you might think, well, why would I want to go to the cinema? I don't speak Greek, but they are in English with Greek subtitles. So that is in Foskolos, which is our indoor cinema, in the Square of Solomos. Also open, by the way, in the morning for coffees and drinks. And at 7 p.m. in the evening is Toy Story. But that, however, is an animated movie, and it has been dubbed into Greek. I was going to tell you, if I can find it now, it's disappeared off the screen. I'll tell you a little bit more about... Oh, here we go. So the Outdoor Cinema, which is along the seafront, Cine Negas, we've got Obsession, which is playing, and Toy Story. Now, they are playing... 11 o'clock is Obsession, and at 9 o'clock is Toy Story. That is the Outdoor Cinema. And I'll be telling you a bit more very shortly in the next half hour, a bit more about Mamma Mia Under the Sun.

here for something completely different. This is going out to South Africa, and Joanne, she will understand. It's the Click song. It's from The Voice of South Africa in South Africa. Siki Joanne.

0: My Lord. Awesome. Brings back memories of the days I lived in South Africa. Right, time for our break.
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That's a bit of Samba and Homewrecker. Right, just to remind you about the Mamma Mia Under the Stars down at our open air cinema in conjunction with the Zante Fun Train. This is now going to be happening every Saturday throughout the summer. There's been some great remarks and on the comments about it. People are really enjoying it. So I haven't yet done it, but I am planning on doing it with when I've got some my little crowd of friends. So there you go. So Mamma Mia Under the Stars, whether you're a dancing queen or just love a good movie, they've got you covered. So this is an event run every Saturday through the season. Departure time is at 19:15 in the evening from Laganas, 8 p.m. from Tilivi, Kalamaki and Argesi, and you're home by 11 o'clock at night. So you could be a dancing queen, you could just love a good movie, and there's going to be a bit of an unforgettable ABBA karaoke. Then you watch the show, and of course the bar there has drinks, alcoholic and non-alcoholic, some popcorn, some nachos, some ice cream, some slushy. Catch the fun train. So more information at online. Go to zantefuntrain.gr, or of course if you're in a resort, well then pop along to the local fun train station and get more information. Book it now, it's getting full up. So this is a bit of Ben Emsley featuring Rose Grey. He's going to be down at the Karma Club. White party this Sunday.

All right, just to give you a rundown of what's happening for the rest of the day. Between 4 till 6, we've got Stephen Howard's Grooverline. So some chilled out music for you. If my show's exhausted you out. 7 to 9, Memory Lane, Tony Hall, Retro Raid, 10 to 12. Bobby D's back with a breakfast show tomorrow. Then we've got Mr. Craig Johnson will be in between 12 till 2. And 2 till 4's Barbara Clother. That's what you got for the next 24 hours. Me, myself, I'll be back again around about 1 p.m. until 4 on Thursday now.

0: Big thanks to our sponsors of the show today, which has been BJ's down in Laganair, and their sister shops at Isabel's Sauces, Madison's and Manu. And of course all our other advertisers. Check them out on Ireland radio sponsors and advertisers for more information, phone numbers, follow their Facebook. It's all go. So it's now quarter to top of the hour. Probably two more tunes, three more tunes I can squeeze in. Thanks to everyone's company, particularly the guys over in France having a party. Peggy, she's Cali Orixie, it's probably lunchtime now. To Louise and Paul down at the pub, Sue Westall down at Platinum, Marvin Cook over there in... and Amanda over there in Pebble Hempstead. And anybody else listening in, wherever you're listening in, around the world, around the island. Oh, and Disco Degs, of course, on the neighbouring islands of Lefkada. And anybody else on, Kefalonia. But anybody listening in Lefkada as well.
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0: Also, thanks to Corinne and Mike. And Mike, have a great birthday tomorrow. And Sue Wesley, Westhorpe down at the Platinum. Hope you're having a great day. Thanks for your company. Feliz Reyes de Pares, Olus. Wherever you've been listening in. Big shout out once again, Spiro, down at Ilaria, and Oresti, Andreas down at Limnos supermarket, always got the radio on. Also big shout out to the guys at the Bazaar supermarket and Margarita supermarket, and that one's over in Tilly V. And au revoir to Joe and Barry in France, and friends, merci pour la compagnie. And of course, Amanda. Sorry, Amanda, I forgot you. And all the guys down at TUI. Have a great afternoon, everybody. That's it from me. A couple of more tunes will take us to the top of the hour. And then we've got a bit of a chilled out, some music with Steve and Howie's Groove Line. Great show. Stay tuned. Don't touch that dial, as they say. Bit of disclosure, bit of Bruno Mars, I might even squeeze a bit of Cake by the Ocean. Because I'm off for something to eat now and maybe a swim, because it's summer. Filakia Pola, take care, everybody. You've been listening to Benny.
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0: Yankee in Hollywood, Duran Duran in Rio, or Wham in Heaven. It all adds up to 80s heaven, and you can snatch a slice of it this Saturday afternoon between 4 and 6pm as we go back to the 80s with me, Tony Francis. We'll have the Twin Spin, Tony's 12-inch and the Child's Choice, as well as 2 hours of great music from the best decade in history, right here on 88.6 Island Radio.
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0: welcome to the show. On the way today in Grooveline, two last tracks from the album of the month for June 2026 from Blue Lab Beats. The Grooveline Garage plays ZB, and the House of Grooveline has Mark Lower and Derek McKenzie. And on the way soon, J. Crib, Nova Frontiera and Mesa. But kicking off the first hour of today's show is Tom Grant.
1: This is Grooveline.

Some lovely Rhodes playing on that track. Jazz funk to kick off the show this week, taking it back to 1978. That's Tom Grant and Mystified. Welcome to Grooveline, 2 hours of the best soul, jazz funk, acid jazz and soulful house. My name's Stephen Howie, taking you through the next 2 hours of all that good stuff. And on the way, in about 5 minutes' time, we'll have the penultimate track from the album of the month for June 2026. That is the latest album from the Blue Lab Beats, and it's called The Blue Lab Beats Show. Two last tracks from that this week, one of those in 5 minutes' time. A bit later in this hour of today's show, today's Grooveline Garage, a track not out yet, comes out at the start of next month from ZB. It's a track called Ain't Nobody. It's really good, and it plays it in full in about 20 minutes' time. And a bit later in this hour of today's show, today's House of Grooveline, brand new sofa house from Mark Lower, Derek McKenzie and Serena Vern. The track comes out at the start of next month as well. It's called Eyes Across the Room. That plays in full in about 35 minutes' time in today's House of Grooveline. And on the way soon, music from Nova Frontiera with Immaculate on the Mix, Mesa Leak and Earth, Wind and Fire. Right now, back to 2019. This is J. Kriv, Adeline on vocals. This is Your Love. For the next 2 hours, keep it right here on Grooveline. Welcome to the show.

Adeline and vocals here alongside Jay Crew, released back in 2019. That is Your Love here on Grooveline. On the way soon, a new mix from a track from Nova Frontier, released in 2012. A new mix for 2026 of Everybody Loves the Sunshine by Immaculate. Mesa Leek from her album Motions of Love, and something from Earth, Wind and Fire from 1983. And today's Grooveline Garage from ZB, and the House of Grooveline from Mark Lower, Derek McKenzie and Serena Vaughan. But right now, time to go back to the album of the month for June 2026. All through this month, we played you two tracks each week from the Blue Lab Beats show, the latest album from the Blue Lab Beats. And this is the penultimate track, track one of two today. This is Sunset and Memories.

That's a new mix of an old track, of course, Roy Ayers classic, Everybody Loves the Sunshine, that version by Nova Frontera, originally released in 2012. That's a brand new mix from Immaculate, that is out right now, I think, yes it is, doing quite well in the track source charts as well. And before that, the first track of two today from the album of the month for June 2026, as you round it off this week, that is Blue Lab Beats and the Blue Lab Beats Show. That track was called Sunset and Memories, and a final track from the album coming up in the second hour of today's show.

0: Mesa Leek there from former album of the month here in the show, released back in 2011. The album's called Motions of Love, and that's Mesa Leek, and your name's not on the list.
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12: I'll be through the first hour of today's show. On the way soon here in Grooveline, something from Earth, Wind & Fire from the album Powerlight. Got a track from the Britpunk Association from a former album of the month here in the show, and a classic soul track from the Chai Lights. Also, in about 10 minutes' time, just under 50 minutes' time, today's House of Grooveline track, Mark Lower, Derek McKenzie and Serena Verne bring us Eyes Across the Room. And coming up next, today's Grooveline Garage track from ZB comes out at the start of next month, plays in full in about 90 seconds' time. Maybe 2 minutes. At this point here on the show, each week we say hello and thank you to listeners who've been in touch with us after last week's show, getting in touch via email, via social media, Mixcloud and beyond. So big hello and thank you goes to John Thompson in Saltcoats, Trevor Wilson in Nottingham, Grooveline Select Subscriber, thank you Trevor, and Neil Greaves in Berkshire, Tony Greenaway in Quesada, Spain, Carmen Pechichera in Milan, to Joe Graham in the USA, Johan in Paris, Memzi on Instagram, to Nova on Instagram, Mike Cartier on Instagram, to the following Grooveline Select Scribers, John McPhilbin in Minehead, and to Alan and Fiona in the UK, Mel and Olin in Manchester, Nacho Chile Marin in Valencia, John, Jane and Florence in Lunenburg, Canada, Lee Dawson in Lyddon, Grooveline Select 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This one's not out yet, comes out soon. More details on the other side. This is ZB, Ain't Nobody, today on the Grooveline Garage.

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One of my favourite ever Earth, Wind & Fire tracks by far. 1982-1983, Powerlight. That's Earth, Wind & Fire and Side by Side. Playing that for John McPhilbin in Minehead. Thank you, John, for that suggestion. We were talking about the album Powerlight the other day there and asked for that track. Thank you, John. That's Earth, Wind & Fire, Side by Side. Before that, today's Grooveline Garage from ZB, Ain't Nobody. That comes out on the 3rd of July on the Lissomania label. That's the only mix of that track. That is, once again, ZB and Ain't Nobody, out on the 3rd of July on the Lithomania label. That was today's Grooveline Garage track. On the way soon to round off this first hour of today's show, music coming out from the Britpunk Association, the Chilites and MJ Cole. But right now, it is time for today's House of Grooveline. Brand new soap house, soon to be released. More details on the other side. Mark Lord, Derek McKenzie, Serena Voom, Eyes Across the Room on the House of Grooveline.

company Cross Century Disco today on the House of Groove line. That's Mark Lower, Derek McKenzie of Jamiroquai, and Serena Voom on vocals. That track is called Eyes Across the Room. That comes out on the 3rd of July on the Groove Culture label. And that's extended mix, the only mix on this release so far. Once again, Mark Lower, Derek McKenzie, and Serena Voom. Eyes Across the Room, out on the 3rd of July on Groove Culture. That's today's House of Groove line track here on the show.

Very short interlude from the album Full Circle from the Britfunk Association, released back in 2018. Former album of the month on the show back in 2018. That's the Britfunk Association and the First People. Ooh, Dan Candish in Stanford. Ooh, this one's for you. Yeah.

So Dan Candy's regular listener to the show asked for the Shy Lights on a Groove Line 3 play, not realising we'd done them. Because if you do check the list that I offer to you for the Groove Line 3 plays, some of the artists are down as the. It's not obvious all the time. Shy Lights are sometimes mentioned themselves, like Brand New Heavies. So it is always worth checking at the, if the word the may come ahead of them. So there you go, that's one bit of advice for you. But thank you, Dan, anyway, for the suggestion. And I thought, you know what, I'll play that one for you anyway. And of course, that was sampled by Dave Morales, Presents a Face, back in 1998. And Needing You, that's a Shy Lights and My First Mistake. Take it back there to 1977. That's almost it for the first hour of today's Grooveline. Another hour on the way, taking us there to the end of this hour of the show. This is from MJ Cole from 2000. This is Sanctuary. Stay right here. Hour number two of Grooveline is on the way.

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0: up into the second hour of today's show. On the way soon, today's Groove Line 3 play with three tracks back-to-back from Weather Report. The Groove Line throwback takes it back to November 2007 with Ed Motta, and on the way soon, music from Bob James, Richard Smith and Music Soulchild. But kicking off the second hour of today's show, it's Phoenix James.
1: This is Groove Line.

Really nice way to start the second hour of today's show. That's Phoenix James, that is new, and that track is called Without You, kicking off the second hour of Grooveline this week. Thank you for being with us. Another hour of the best soul, jazz, funk, acid jazz and soulful house on the way soon. Today's Grooveline 3-play, three tracks back to back from the jazz funk fusion band Weather Report, who released a lot of music over a 16-year period between 1970 and 1986. More details on them and three tracks back to back from Weather Report today on the Grooveline 3-play. The Grooveline Throwback takes us back to show 164, broadcast on the 30th of November 2007. That week on the Brazilian bit, as happened many times before, Ed Motta and a track called Lustres e Pingentes is on the way soon on the Throwback, and we'll have a second track and final track from this month's Album of the Month for June 2026 from Blue Lad Beats, and look ahead to potential Album of the Month for July 2026. And soon, music from Richard Smith, Music Soul Child, and a great track from a band called The Next Movement. Right now, bit of ethereal jazz funk from Bob James. This is Nautilus.

flavour of classic jazz funk there back to 1974. Bob James, that is Nautilus, here on Grooveline. Today's Grooveline 3 play. Three tracks back to back from Weather Report. After this, from Richard Smith.

Richard Smith here on Grooveline. That track is called Bring It In. I wonder if that's Richard Smith. Is that Dick Smith? There used to be a guy called Dick Smith who was with Earth, Wind & Fire back in the 80s, 90s. I think he was a guitarist. Is that the same guy? I need to research that. Richard Smith and Bring It In. That track takes us back to 2024 here on the show. On the way soon, music coming up from Music Soul Child, The Next Movement and Quincy Jones from the mid-90s. Today's Grooveline throwback taking us back to November 2007 and a bazillion bit track from Ed Motta and a final track from this month's Album of the Month for June 2026 from Blue Lab Beats. But right now, it is time for today's Grooveline. Three play, and it's three tracks back to back from one of the names most synonymous with jazz funk fusion from the 70s and 80s, the band are called Weather Report. Three tracks back to back, kicking off with what I think is probably the most popular and best-selling track. This is today's Grooveline three play, Weather Report, kicking off with Birdland.

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8: 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Where even I don't know what's coming next. And just to keep things interesting, there's the odd theme show thrown in too. You never know what you're gonna get. So grab your lunch, turn it up loud, and join me for great music, lively features, and plenty of laughs. 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

More details on Weather Report and on the three tracks you played in the three play today. First up, you heard Birdland, and that came from the 1977 album Heavy Weather. Next up, we played And Then, released in 1978, and that came from their eighth studio album called Mr. Gone, and that featured the vocals of Denise Williams and Maurice White. And next, we rounded off today's three play with A Remark You Made, which took us back to 1977's album Heavy Weather. So Weather Report was an American jazz fusion band, with the early roots of the band forming right back to 1959, but the band officially formed in 1970. The band's self-titled debut album was released in 1971 and caused a sensation in the jazz world. It's still considered a classic of early jazz fusion. Their second album, I Sing the Body Electric, came out in 1972. On 1973's Sweet Night album, Weather Report began to take a new, funk, more groove-oriented direction. The band's sound evolved through the years into more rock sounds in the late 70s, then into more of a world music sound in the 80s. Weather Report released 14 albums in total between 1971 and 1986, all of them on Columbia Records. The band had over a dozen lineup changes in that 16-year period, involving over 30 musicians. Only keyboardist, guitarist and vocalist Joe Zawinul and wind instrumentalist Wayne Shorter spanned the band's entire career. Zawinul died in 2007 and Shorter in 2023 at the age of 89 years old. Other notable names from the band over the years are bassist Miroslav Vitus, drummer Alphonse Mazon and bassist Jaco Pastorius. And that is it. Today's Grooveline 3 Play, three tracks back-to-back from Weather Report. You can help choose who feature on future Grooveline 3 Plays. We do not feature the same bands or artists twice, so now done Weather Report, we won't do them again. I do have a list of all the bands and artists to feature featured already on the Grooveline 3 Plays, so if you've got some suggestions, I suggest checking the list first just to make sure we've not done them before. We've run this feature for many, many years now. So to ask for a copy of the list or to send suggestions, email steve@groovelineonline.com. That's steve@groovelineonline.com. Also reach out via social media, Facebook, Instagram and Threads. 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And that's it for today's Grooveline Throwback. Once again, taking it back to show 164, broadcast on the 30th of November 2007. And that week on the Brazilian Bit, another track from Ed Motta. And this time here in the Grooveline Throwback, we play you Ed Motta and Lustres e Pingentes.

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1: Just re-admiring the vocal layering on that track is so good, so well done. Music Soul Child, back to 2000, that is Just Friends, Sunny, here on Grooveline. Before that, the Grooveline throwback, taking it back to show 164 on the 30th of November 2007. The Brazilian bit that week played that track, Ed Motta, Lustres e Pingentes. And next week here on the Grooveline show, on the Grooveline throwback, back to show 164 again on that 30th of November 2007, and a return to the album of the month for December 2007's album of the month, and that was Anne Nesbitt's album This Is Love, a track called Step, next week on the show. Now time for the final track from this month's album of the month for June 2026. Played you two tracks each week from Blue Lab Beats and the latest album called The Blue Lab Beats Show, and this is the final track from that, Blue Lab Beats and Slow Heart.

Lula Beats and a track called Slow Heart, rounding off the album of the month for June 2026. The album's called The Lula Beats Show. That is out right now. And next week on the show, we kick off the album of the month for July 2026. Nothing stands out massively right now. The latest I've added to my list are the new albums from Jared Lawson. Vanessa Haynes has a new album out as well. Kylie Aldist. Also, Brian Jackson as well, although that was released back in March now, I believe. So yes, not entirely sure yet. You've got some time to influence this. Let me know. steve@groovelineonline.com. That's steve@groovelineonline.com. What new album are you listening to right now and think it should be album of the month next week and next month here on the show? Let me know. It might happen. Damn!

That's what funk sounds like in 2026. That's brand new. That's so good as well. From The Next Movement, that's the name of the band, The Next Movement. That track is called Dying So Fine. And yes, it was.

take it back to 1995 here in Grooveline from the Quincy Jones album Q's Juke Joints featuring actual Barry White. Let's just brush over the fact that some artist names were mentioned here that shouldn't have been. That is Quincy Jones and Slow Jams. That's the Nappy Neck Funk mix of that track. And that rounds things off almost for this show for this week and for this month here on Grooveline. Thank you for listening. My name's Stephen Howie, taking you through the next 2 hours again next week for another edition of the show, including a brand new album of the month for July 2026. What will it be? I've no idea. Help me out. Steve@groovelineonline.com to have your say. And once again, the website as well, groovelineonline.com. Missed this show or want to catch up with all the shows? Right back to 2011, I believe. 15 years worth of shows on demand anytime you wish. And it's free. It's at www.groovelineonline.com and click on Listen Again, I think. Is that what it says on the website? I have no idea. You'll find it on there anyway. I think it is Listen Again. Or mixcloud.com/grooveline. That may be easier. Do stay here. More great music coming up at the top of the hour. I'll leave you with this from Anthony Snitzer. This is Bilbao. Once again, thanks for listening. Till next week, take care. Bye-bye.

0: Where in Kalamaki can you find a chilled out bar to spend a great evening? Red Tail Cocktail Bar, of course. Famous for its unique cocktails, served in unusual looking glasses or in frozen pineapples and melons. Great for photos. Let the children play in the play garden area. Have a game of pool or just relax, enjoying the fabulous setting and listen to great music from the 60s till now. You'll find them down the side road behind Bonamici. So, shake your tail feathers down to Red Tail Kalamaki.
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3: 6. Hey there, we heard tell of a Halloween party. We're here to drink, play bad music, do some half-gay shit.

0: Frankie in Hollywood, Duran Duran in Rio, or Wham in Heaven. It all adds up to 80s heaven, and you can snatch a slice of it this Saturday afternoon between 4 and 6pm as we go back to the 80s with me, Tony Francis. We'll have the Twin Spin, Tony's 12-inch, and the Child's Choice, as well as 2 hours of great music from the best decade in history, right here on 88.6 Island Radio.
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Hey, and don't forget, if there's something that you wish to hear or if there's a dedication that you wish to make, you can hit me up on the request line at 844-588-4239. Coming at you with back-to-back throwbacks from the Four Tops in the background, a tune entitled When She Was My Girl, right here on Memory Lane. 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

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Gone but not forgotten. In the background, the pulsating sounds of the Four Tops. Let's go ahead and keep this groove going right here on Memory Lane.

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I'm your main man, Tony Hall, with you in the second hour of Memory Lane. Hey, it's time to just kick back, chill, do what you gotta do, phone a friend, and tell them the house is rocking and it's on and popping, baby, with the Stone Cold Jams right here on Memory Lane.

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Back together once again for the second hour of Memory Lane. Hey, I've got lots of great music in store for you. 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

0: 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Well, I don't know what's crazier out there, the weather or the people. If you go out, make sure you keep your head on swivel and take your favorite station along with you.
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6: 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Where even I don't know what's coming next. 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
1: Hello, friends. Welcome along the Island Cruise on Island Radio. All your favourite cruising tracks for the first hour. Maybe a little bit of rock and roll. Definitely a little bit of doo-wop. And most of all, some of those forgotten 45s. The second hour will be a top 20 today. It's from 1965. Some good stuff in there. If we're all ready then, let's make a start.

from 1963. That's the Tams, and I've Been Hurt. They're from Atlanta in Georgia, formed in 1960. They took their name, the Tams, from the Tam O'Shanter hats that they wore on stage. They very successful group, enjoyed chart success throughout the 60s, 70s and 80s. They're still active on the oldies circuit today with two of the original members. Remaining original members, I should add. Arthur Alexander before that, Keep Her Guessing. And we kicked off a great track, Dream Lover, from Bobby Darren Walden. Cassotto is his birth name. Born in the Bronx in 1936. Singer and actor, started his musical career as a songwriter for Connie Francis in the Brill Building. His first wife was the actress Sandra Dee. Sadly, passed away in 1973, only 37. He never recovered from open heart surgery. 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

0: highly collectible bit of doo-wop that they only released three records in their entire career on the Capitol record label. That was their biggest selling single, although it wasn't a huge hit. The Fascinators, backed by the Jesse Stone Orchestra. They're from Brooklyn in New York. Bill before that with Shake, Rattle and Roll, and Chuck with Rock and Roll Music. 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

0: Little dollar, do not let a tear fall from your eye.
1: There's the big man, Billy Stewart, from the trophy year and summertime. Nice summery song there to keep us in vogue. Chris Andrews before that with Yesterday Man. It's good old Essex boy is Chris Andrews. He wrote a lot of the tunes, a lot of the hits for Sandy Shaw. And we kicked off with the classic Little Darling from the Diamonds. Think I can get one more in before the ad break at the bottom of the hour. In the mid-60s, there was a lot of protest songs around. Some big hits like Eve of Destruction springs to mind. And a lot which didn't really make it, not to the wider audience. And the thing about protest songs is it's not all about the tune, it's about the words. I've got one queued up for you right now. This was written by Barry Mann and Cynthia Wheel in the Brill Building. It was released on the

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0: Joe Brown and the Brothers, with two V's, Brothers, and A Picture of You. He was one of our early rock and roll stars, discovered by Larry Parnes, the impresario Larry Parnes. Comes across as a cheeky chap, but and a cockney, but in actual fact, he was born in Swarby in Lincolnshire. Moved to Plaistow when it was in Essex, now East London, isn't it? Yeah, when he was 2 years old, his parents run a pub there. I think it was called the Sultan, off the top of my head. I'm not sure. Don't even know if it's still there. Maybe some of our Essex listeners will let me know. He was married to, what was her name? Let me think. Vicky Brown, who was one of the Vernon's girls, one of the original Vernon's girls. Also, she was in the Breakaways, a backing singer group. Passed away in 1991. The mother and father, actually, of Sam Brown, the singer. Before that, a forgotten 45, or perhaps it's the first time you've heard it. Will I What? Will I? From Mike Sarn and Billy Davis. Had four records released. Come Outside was the first, with Wendy Richard. Remember that one? Yeah, of course you do. You may not know the follow-up, though. Will I What? With Billy Davis. He was born Michael Shewer in Paddington, West London, West 2, in 1940. He's an actor, writer, film director, singer. As an actor, he appeared in The Avengers, The Bill, Jonathan Creek, Minder, and others on the telly and on the big screen. He had a starring role in A Place to Go with Rita Tushenham. There's a name from the past. He was also in 2 Weeks in September, Moonlighting, Tinker Tailor Soldier Spy, Les Mis, and many more. And as a director, sadly, he bombed. He never had a good selling a film as a director. Kicked off with a classic, When, from the Kaelin twins, Hal and Herbie. Herbert and Halbert. Born 1934 in New York, discovered by the songwriter Clint Ballard, who signed them to Decca when was their biggest hit. First set of twins to reach number one in the UK, followed in 2007 by the Proclaimers. Both Kaelins are sadly now deceased. This is the Island Cruise on Island Radio.
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0: from 1960, Jimmy Jones with Handyman, born in Birmingham, Alabama in 1930. He was a tap dancer originally, was Jimmy Jones, before he joined the doo-wop group, the Berliners. In 1954, he went solo and teamed up with Otis Blackwell, who signed him to MGM and had million-selling hits later with Handyman and Good Timing. Before that, John Layton and Johnny Remember Me, and we kicked off with Footsteps from Steve Lawrence. Oh dear, got a bit of a tickle in the throat. Sorry, friends. This is the Island Cruise on Island Radio from the fabulous Sun record label, Jerry Lee Lewis.
1: Open up a honey, it's your lover boy, me that's knocking. Why don't you listen to me, sugar, all the cats are at

Roger Harris and Tony Meehan with the Diamonds. The Real Rocker before that, Gene Vincent with Dance to the Bop from 57. And we kicked off with Jerry Lee on the Sun label with High School Confidential. Think I can get one more in if I fold it in half and play it at 78. Take us up to the top of the hour. At break, when we come back, it'll be 1965. Great track to take us there. This is Little Peggy March, I Will Follow Him.

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1: Welcome back. The Island Cruise Top 20 today from April the 29th in 1965. At number 20, up 7 places, Françoise Hardy.

At number 20, up four places, All Over the World from Françoise Hardy. Do you remember that one? Up 5 to 19, I'll Never Find Another You from The Seekers. Down 3 to 18, I Can't Explain from The Who. Up 9 places to 17, Oh No, Not My Baby from Manfred Mann.

Up 9 places to number 17. Oh no, not my baby from Manfred Mann. One of many, many big hits written by Carole King and Jerry Goffin in the Brill Building. Was a hit the previous year, 64, in America for Maxine Brown. 16 down 2, You're Breaking My Heart from Keely Smith, and up 4 to 15, second showing on the chart, A World of Our Own from the Seekers. Up 6 to 14, Peter and Gordon.

And number 14, up six places, Peter and Gordon with True Love Ways. Second week at number 13 for Bob Dylan, The Times They Are A-Changing. And down three to 12, The Rolling Stones and The Last Time. Take us into the halfway ad break then. The song that's at number 11, down four places, For Your Love, from The Yardbirds.

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1: Welcome back. The Island Cruise Top 20 today from April the 29th in 1965. Into the top 10 at number 10, up two places for the Supremes.

At number 10, up two places, Stop in the Name of Love from the Supremes. Down 3 to 9, Donovan with Catch the Wind. And down 4 to 8, Concrete and Clay, Unit 4, Plus 2. Up 4 to 7, it's The Animals.

At number seven, up four places, The Animals and Bring It On Home to Me. Down one to six, Little Things from Dave Berry. And up five to five, The Barren Nights, Pop Go the Workers. Up four to number four, Roger Miller's King of the Road.

Up 4-4, King of the Road from Roger Miller. Down 1-3, Here Comes the Night from them. Interestingly, on the session, the lead guitar was Billy Harrison from the band, but they hired a session musician to play rhythm guitar, a young Jimmy Page. He was on that one. Up 1-2, The Minute You're Gone from Cliff Richard. Just about completes the Island Cruise, apart from the number one song. So thank you very much, friends, for your company. I'd feel a bit daft sitting here all on my own. Nice to know you're there. We'll have a quick rundown of the top 20. At number 20, up 7 all over the world, Francoise Hardy. Up 5 to 19, I'll Never Find Another You from The Seekers. 18 down 3, I Can't Explain from The Who. Up 9 to 17, Oh No, Not My Baby from Manfred Mann. Down 2 to 16, Keely Smith, You're Breaking My Heart. And at 15, up 4, A World of Our Own from The Seekers. 14 up 6, True Love Ways, Peter and Gordon. Second week at 13, The Times, They Are A-Changin', Bob Dylan. Down 3 to 12, The Last Time, Rolling Stones. And down 4 to 11, For Your Love, The Yardbirds. Into the top 10, up 2 to 10, Stop in the Name of Love, The Supremes. Down 3 to 9, Catch the Wind, Donovan. Down 4 to 8, Concrete and Clay, Unit 4 plus 2. Up 4 to 7, Bring It On Home to Me, The Animals. Down 1 to 6, Little Things, Dave Berry. Up 5 to 5, Pop Go the Workers from the Barren Knights. Up four places, King of the Road, Roger Miller. Down 1-3, Here Comes the Night, Them. And at number 2, up 1, The Minute You're Gone from Cliff. Just leaves the number 1 song. Thank you all for your company then, friends. We'll do it all again next time, be that on a Friday between 4 and 6 p.m. or on a Tuesday evening between 10 and midnight. If you're here on your holidays from the UK and you like the Island Cruise, you can get it online. 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But until next time, whatever you're doing, friends, take care and have fun. And please, whatever you're doing, do it with that smile on your face. Because people will wonder what you've been up to. Second week at number 1 for the Beatles.

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